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2: Oh, here they come, those tagged sharks. Yeah, getting ever so close to our waters. And they come every spring and summer, as we know. But you know what? Not only great white sharks make their way here, but other sharks too. The one I think that is the most fascinating, and that is the Greenland shark. When you think about the Greenland shark, what comes to mind? 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
3: Right, exactly.
2: 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Some have been reported living up to 400 years old.
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0: 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Good morning. We'll have sunshine this morning. Clouding over more this afternoon. Slight chance of showers late this afternoon. A risk of a thunder shower. It's going to get windy as well. A high of 25, 20 along the coast. A humidex of 30. And then we're going to have some showers tonight, which will end near midnight. And then cloudy with slight chance of showers. Risk of a thunder shower. How much rain? 5 up to 20 millimeters and a low of 16. Then tomorrow's going to be cloudy with a good chance of showers in the afternoon. Windy in the morning and a high of 24. At 5:45, 16 degrees.
1: And yet another snake in the yard. Now, I told you the other day that I found a snake in the yard. First snake I've seen in years and years and years. It was a pretty big brown snake, too, mm-hmm. over 2 feet long, mm-hmm. right? Mm-hmm. Well, yesterday, a smaller snake, darker, kind of a blackish color. So I checked online, and it said that the darker, smaller ones are females. Mm-hmm. She was savage. Like, I went to get her. Oh, wow. She almost got me a couple of times in the arm when she was striking at me. And I was like,
0: oh, really?
1: Oh,
0: she
1: yeah.
0: She was feisty.
1: I was like, she was fast. So she made it to the edge of the woods and went down in between the rocks. And I was like, I didn't get her. I didn't get a chance to catch her.
0: Why would you get her? Like, was she, what's the risk for having snakes around?
1: I got toads in the yard. I don't want them to eat the toads.
0: Right. Yeah. You're protecting the toads.
1: I relocate the snakes to, down the street or whatever.
0: I don't hurt them or anything like that.
1: Yeah. But even still, I haven't seen a snake in years. And in the last month, I've seen 3 in the yard. Pretty big snakes, too. Like, this is phenomenal. Like, I'm just amazed. You got a snake yard, a yard full of snakes.
0: Indiana Jones, where's your whip? Remember when he falls in that pit full of snakes?
1: I bet you like
0: and
1: to
0: he
1: see
0: hates
1: my whip.
0: Snakes.
1: No, that's three things because things happen in threes. That's number one. Number two, yogurt sold at Costco stores in Canada is being recalled, and you can get a full refund, actually. The Greek Gods honey yogurt, right? 650 grams, and the Greek Gods organic yogurt plain are being recalled because of the potential presence of mold. Ooh. Costco says not to consume, serve, use, sell, or distribute the Greek Gods Greek-style yogurt products that are part of the recall. If you purchased either one of these recall products, you can return them to a Costco warehouse in Canada somewhere, wherever that is, either here or in Dartmouth, and receive a full refund of the money that you spent. So good on Costco for doing that.
0: I had no idea they actually made the Greek Gods.
1: Greek Gods.
0: Honey yogurt. That sounds good.
1: If you eat it, do you turn into a Greek god of some or goddess of some sort?
0: I doubt it.
1: Yeah, me too. And number three, the deal has been made. Seinfeld will stay on Netflix for another 5 years. Seinfeld reached 60 million people for the first half of 2026 alone. All 180 episodes first landed on Netflix in 2021, and it's been a huge hit, so it's going to stay there for another 5 years.
0: Good, good. I mean, that's one of the best shows of all time,
1: yeah, and
0: Seinfeld.
1: If you're looking for something to watch, there's 180 episodes. Can't get through that in a weekend.
0: I know, and still, though, one of the worst endings ever.
1: Best show's worst ending.
0: Mm.
1: Yeah.
0: All right, so if you want your child to keep up with their reading skills this summer, if you have a dog, well, get them to read to your dog.
1: We're going to share with you why after Justin Lynch and Easy to Love next.
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0: Today's Country FX 1019, Dustin Lynch, Easy to Love, Frankie Hollywood, and MJ. Good morning. It's 5:52. It's going to be sunny this morning, cloudy this afternoon with a slight chance of showers later on this afternoon. Risk of thunder showers later this afternoon as well. Windy near noontime. High 25 today, 20 along parts of the coast. Humidex 30. UV index of 6 or high at 5:52. Ooh, you got some clouds and 15 degrees.
1: All right. So if you have a dog as one of your furry family members, you know, when you talk to your dog, sometimes they'll just sit there and look at you and you kind of wonder, aren't they understanding what I'm saying? And then you kind of say one of the words that they know. So their ears kind of prick up and everything. But researchers at Tufts University actually did a study on second graders who regularly read aloud to their dog during the summer. And what did this reveal? Not only were they able to maintain their reading skills, but they actually showed a slight improvement, and their attitude toward reading improved too. Makes sense when you have a dog as your audience. Yeah, absolutely, that would improve your reading skills, wouldn't it?
0: Well, big
1: so
0: time.
1: Again, might want to try that out. Maybe if your child is struggling, just have them read to your dog.
0: Be crazy if the dog started reading back.
1: Oh yeah, well, you know they do. They just pretend they don't know.
0: Right? Yeah. They know everything.
1: Exactly.
0: They look at you with that face and you're like, you know what I'm saying.
1: They don't judge you either.
0: No, absolutely not. That's what I love about dogs. A woman's discovery of a 35-year-old Mars bar has people stunned by how much candy bars have shrunk over the last, 30 or 40 years? We're going to share all this with you coming up at 6:10 this morning.
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1: Today's Country FX 1019. Kane Brown and Lauren Elena. What ifs? Frankie Hollywood and MJ. Good morning. So a woman's discovery of a 35-year-old Mars bar has people stunned by how much candy bars have shrunk. She has it in her hand, and the one from 1981 is so much bigger than the one from today. We're going to get into this, share the size with you, and size does matter,
2: size
1: apparently.
2: Size matters when it comes to the Mars bar. I'm more curious how it tastes
1: right
2: after 35 years.
1: We'll do that right after Ella Langley and Morgan Wallen.
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0: Today's Country FX 101.9 608 Frankie Hollywood and MJ. Our temperature at 16 degrees. It feels actually quite nice this morning. I still left with a t-shirt on, but it felt nice and refreshing this morning. Not that hot and humid that we had all last week. It is going to be nice to start off the day. Lots of sunshine, a few more clouds this afternoon. Then we're getting some rain later on tonight. Today's high 25.
1: So a woman's discovery of a 35-year-old Mars bar has people stunned by how much candy bars have shrunk over the years. Victoria Gordon, the owner of a cleaning company, shared how she was digging through hundreds of old boxes while cleaning out an elderly woman's apartment. Now, in the woman's spare bedroom, in one of the boxes, she came across something that immediately caught her eye. It was a Mars bar from 1991. Victoria said, quote, "As I lifted it out of the box, it was literally the size of my hand." She said it was enormous. The old Mars bar weighed 62.5 grams, while a current Mars bar only weighs 40 grams. And she has...
0: It has shrunk that much.
1: That much.
0: Wow.
1: Which
0: wow,
1: is

0: they are absolutely massive. So what have you noticed that has gotten considerably smaller from the 80s or 90s to now, or maybe it's gotten bigger?
1: 902-420-1019.
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0: too. I tell you, Brett, put a little A11 on. Play something country.
1: That's all we do. Fred Kissel, Dierks Bentley, Hurtin' Songs, Today's Country, FX 101.9 at 6:13 with Frankie Hollywood and MJ. And I don't know about you, but streaming services are out of control. We were talking about the Mars bar and the shrinkflation, but streaming services have grown, and so have the prices.
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0: Today's Country FX 1019, Megan Maroney, Beautiful Things, Frankie Hollywood, and MJ. Good morning at 617. It's going to be sunny this morning, cloudy this afternoon with a slight chance of showers later on this afternoon. Risk of thunder showers later on this afternoon as well. Windy near noontime, high 25, 20 along parts of the coast. Humidex 30, UV index of 6 or high at 617. We got some clouds, so we're at 15 degrees, and we are giving tickets away to YQM Country Fest. We want to qualify you after 8 o'clock this morning. Listen for the cue to call. When you hear it, be caller number 11, because we give those tickets away tomorrow morning after 8 o'clock.
1: Yes, and after that, just one more.
0: That's it.
1: Pair to give away. So again, yeah, get in on that.
0: Second last pair of this morning.
1: You're right. Okay, so picture yourself, I don't know, on a Friday night, maybe you're home alone or maybe with somebody special, and you're kind of flipping through your streaming services looking for something to watch, and you go through Disney. No, nothing on there. Mm-hmm. Okay, let's check out Netflix. Okay, check out Paramount. You know, and eventually you might find something. But why do you go through all those streaming services if you don't see something you like? Mm-hmm. Why do you still have all of those streaming services? And that's what a lot of us are doing now. We're just cutting back on a lot of them because years ago, when I cut cable, I thought it was going to save me a lot of money.
0: And it did.
1: For a couple of weeks.
0: Because it was like $6.99 Netflix at first. It was like
1: right.
0: Very small price.
1: And we didn't have all the other ones either.
0: Exactly.
1: Quite yet. The one I always have is Crave. I find there's so much on Crave because you can get all the CTV shows, mm-hmm. and you get all the HBO shows and all the really good ones like House of the Dragon. Netflix, I have that one. And I also have Prime because Prime is linked to my Amazon account. So
0: right.
1: Why not have that one too? I find Prime has a lot of really good movies too. But you don't need all of them at the same time. You can just have one or two for a month or two and then get something else if you see something else that you're interested in. But a lot of us are doing the same thing. These streaming services have gotten out of control. They have changed dramatically, but the prices have gone up and so have the commercials.
0: Oh, huge.
1: Even the lesser subscription tier that you might join thinking you're going to save money, well, you're going to get more commercials that way too.
0: Oh, big time. I noticed because I watch, was it Prime? Is it Prime? Yeah, it's Prime. And there's commercials on Prime. Mm-hmm. Like you're watching and the first thing it goes to the commercial and you see the countdown up in the corner and it says 2 minutes. Mm. So I have to go through 2 minutes of commercials.
1: And you're already paying.
0: I'm already paying $20.
1: Yeah.
0: $20 a month.
1: Well, but with Prime, you can actually get that ad free for only $2.99 a month. But Crave is way more expensive.
0: Oh, really?
1: If you want Crave ad free, I don't. But if you do, it's like over $20 a
0: month. No way.
1: Now. Yeah.
0: So how much was cable when you cut the cord? I think cable was... It was like $100 or something
1: It was about $200 because I had all the nice shows and everything. But
0: right.
1: Yeah, so I saved about $200 a month, but I'm paying that now on all my streaming services.
0: So it's right back where it started, full
1: it
0: circle
1: is.
0: Right now.
1: Yeah.
0: Wow.
1: Yeah, I know. Oh, and I also have City TV app. I have to have that one. I pay like $7 a month for that, but that's a must. I'll never give that up because that one is General Hospital.
0: That's the addiction.
1: And I will never be without General Hospital.
0: So I guess the only salvation here is that you don't have a cord anymore. It's now stream through Wi-Fi, right?
1: Yeah,
0: it's cordless.
1: That's right. But the thing is, with cable, you still had to pay extra if you wanted Netflix.
0: Right.
1: Yeah. So.
0: Why? Like, I mean, they're going to get us no matter what.
1: Exactly.
0: I think.
1: Yes.
0: They're going to get that money. They're going to suck it out of your wallet no matter what.
1: Exactly. Yeah, that's the thing. So anyway, if you have any tips, let us know. Yeah. Let us know.
0: Yeah.
1: We're all drowning here.
0: We're all drowning in this, this streaming
1: this
0: services.
1: Cost of living.
0: Good
1: You're
0: God.
1: Right.
0: A Facebook scam is trending. The scam is all about a fake Facebook support number. We all know there is really no numbers you can call on Facebook if you have an issue. Somebody found this online. They called it, and we're going to share with you what happened at 6:40 this morning.
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3: 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And Coast editor Julie Lawrence will be in to talk about the difference between news and opinion. And we take your calls. That's Friday from noon until 1 on Halifax's only independent news talk show.
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1: Good morning. Halifax police continue to investigate a shooting at a designated homeless encampment in Dartmouth yesterday afternoon. They were called to Green Road Park around 2:30 and found a man suffering from a gunshot wound and rushed him to hospital with serious injuries. Police don't believe this was a random incident, but no other details are being released yet. The man charged with making a bomb threat against the U.S. consulate remains in custody as his bail hearing was adjourned for a second time until tomorrow. 54-year-old Ali Azakaris charged with uttering threats and public mischief after police found his vehicle parked in and near the consulate with a propane tank and flammable liquids inside. Police also say more charges could be laid. 13 projects around the province are among 141 across Canada receiving federal funding to help communities prepare for the impacts of climate change. The funding is part of a $34.2 million initiative through the Green Municipal Fund's Local Leadership for Climate Adaptation. In Halifax, $785,000 will support water stations and other cooling measures in parks. They'll also support projects involving flood protection, climate risk assessments, infrastructure planning, and other adaptation measures. Tens of thousands of Canadians are formally calling for Pete Hoekstra, the U.S. ambassador to Canada, to be expelled from the country. A parliamentary petition calling for Hoekstra's removal has been signed by over 70,000 people so far. It'll be presented to the Commons this fall by Green leader Elizabeth May. The petition calls for Pete Hoekstra to be declared persona non grata and requests his removal as the U.S. ambassador. It cites his undermining of diplomatic relations, normalizing of Donald Trump's 51st state threats, and Hoekstra's alleged involvement with the separatist movement in Alberta. Senate Speaker Raymond Gagné is facing criticism after financial records show she and her entourage have spent nearly $900,000 on international travel since she took the job in 2023. The Canadian Taxpayers Federation says that's about $104,000 more than the Speaker of the Commons spent over the same period. The Federation is calling on Prime Minister Mark Carney to hold Gagné accountable. There were trips to Japan, New Zealand, Africa, and Europe, along with thousands of dollars in meals and receptions. In sports in the Major Leagues, Blue Jays had a 6-4 win over the Red Sox in Toronto. Yankees beat Seattle 10-5. Now you're up to date. I'm Daryl Good.
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2: Yeah, really nice start to the day. Lots of sunshine, a few clouds, and more clouds this afternoon. Along with that, a slight chance of shower, risk of a thunder shower. Winds are going to pick up near noon and a high today of 25, humidex 30. The shower's ending near midnight tonight. Risk of a thunder shower, we could see anywhere from 5 up to 20 millimeters and a low of 16. Tomorrow will be cloudy, good chance of showers, windy in the morning and a high of 24. At 6:34, it is 16 degrees.

0: Today's Country FX 101.9 Taylor Swift, I Knew It, I Knew You, Frankie Hollywood, and MJ, good morning, it's 6:37. So a Facebook scam is trending. The scam is all about a fake Facebook support number because, well, no, you can't call Facebook. There are no numbers. Well, somebody found a number.
1: You can't call most things now.
0: Right? Well, somebody found a number online for Facebook support. They called it. We're going to share with you what happened in 3 minutes. Earlier on this hour, we were talking about those two Mars bars that woman found in a box, and one from the 90s, and it was massive.
1: 35 years old, this Mars bar. And it was an actual chocolate bar size compared to the ones we have today. And it really emphasizes the shrinkflation.
0: That's right. The one from the 90s was 62.5 ounces, and the one today is only 40. So we threw it out there. What over the course of time has gotten bigger or vice versa has gotten smaller?
2: Martin, Frankie, how you doing?
0: Hey, we're good. How are you?
2: Good. MJ behaving herself this morning?
0: No, she's not.
1: No, not here, no.
2: Everything's normal. Everything's normal. What's gotten bigger since the 80s and 90s? Waistlines. 32, 34, 36.
0: Yeah.
1: Eating all that crap processed food.
2: Oh, I hear you. Best things in life are sinful or fattening, they say. You guys have a good one.
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0: Today's Country FX 101.9 with Dallas Smith and Timeless at 641. 16 degrees in the sunshine. Frankie Hollywood and MJ. And so thankful, Frankie. A nice day today for Acadia Marjam.
1: Oh, it's going to be a party at 61 Williams Avenue in Dartmouth. They're having their customer appreciation day today. I'm going to be there broadcasting live from 11 till 3. They're celebrating the local trades and construction professionals. It's a chance for the team to thank contractors and builders and renovators and industry professionals for their continued support. And they're all encouraged to stop by. There's going to be free food and refreshments. And also meet the team. Enjoy the festivities. Nova Injury Law is also going to be set up with their ice cream truck. And all sales from the ice cream truck donated to the IWK.
0: How nice is that?
1: Right?
0: It's going to be a good time.
1: We're going to have the music cranked, and It's going to be a good time this afternoon. Facebook scam is trending. The scam is all about a fake Facebook support number that was found online. Now, a couple found the fake support number online. They called it, and they were greeted by a male voice who claimed that he could help them with their Facebook issue. But first, he asked them for their Visa card number because he said that the service is not free. So they gave it to them. Luckily, all attempted transactions were denied, so the couple did not lose any money.
0: Oh,
1: the couple were told to cancel their credit card, though.
0: Yeah, exactly.
1: Because you never know. So,
0: and this happened in Ohio, so we don't have any reports here in Canada, but you know what? This could very well be here, too. Because how often do you see a support number?
1: Yeah.
0: Very, very rarely.
1: You know, right. And, and when you find one, you're like, oh, this is gold, because now I'm having an issue with this particular thing. I'll just call it.
0: Yeah. This, I'm not 100% sure if this was a scam, but the other night, my husband had an alert from Purolator on his phone, and it said, hi, it's so-and-so from Purolator. I'm trying to deliver to your home, but only have your partial address. And I'm thinking, okay, this isn't a scam, because I was expecting a delivery from Costco.
1: Right.
0: But then I looked into the Costco delivery that I was expecting, and it said it was going to be delivered via UPS.
1: Oh.
0: So I, that could be a scam.
1: Yeah.
0: Again,
1: yeah.
0: I'm not 100% sure it's a scam, but if you get it, be cautious. Check.
1: I like when
0: you double check
1: something like that and they say, oh, UPS has your package, but it's held up at customs. You have to click on the link in order to clear it, whatever. Mm-hmm. And I'm like, well, I don't have a package coming via UPS or any package whatsoever. So
0: always be cautious. Yeah. Always.
1: Mm-hmm. They're smart, I'll tell you. And now the 1-800 number, like the support number, I mean, that's going to get a lot of people if that gets out there and nobody knows about it, right?
0: Right. Thankful for good weather this weekend, too, because one of Fall River and Windsor Junction's favorite summer traditions, it's back this weekend.
1: All right, going to share that with you coming up at 6:50. It's Eric Church and Springsteen next.
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0: Today is Country FX 101.9. Dean Brodin, good goodbye. Frankie Hollywood and MJ, good morning. It's 6:53. It's going to be sunny this morning, cloudy this afternoon with a slight chance of showers later on this afternoon. Risk of a thunder shower later on this afternoon as well. Windy near noontime, high 25, 20 along parts of the coast. Humidex 30, UV index of 6 or high. At 6:54, it's cloudy and 15 degrees, and we are giving tickets away to YQM Country Fest. We have the second last pair to give away that we do on Fridays. We want to qualify you for those this morning. After 8 o'clock this morning, be caller number 11, and you will qualify.
1: It's on starting tomorrow right through Sunday. 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Kids dance party, karaoke, an outdoor movie, community pancake breakfast, skate jam, barbecue, softball, an adults-only dance with the right swipes. 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Sunday night, weather permitting and provincial burn restrictions permitting, Calouse will wrap up with its signature fireworks display. So again, this weekend, Windsor Junction, Calouse 2026.
0: Boy, does that ever sound like a lot of fun for 3 days.
1: I'll tell you, Fall River, Windsor Junction, you know how to organize a party. So have a great time.
0: Wow. Today is International Left-Handers Day. If you are left-handed, what things do you struggle to do because you are left-handed? Going to share with you the things a woman says because she's left-handed presents a challenge to her. We'll do that at 7:10 this morning.
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1: Yeah, just the regular early morning volume. Really nothing stands out, but let us know if you come across any issues today at 902-420-1019.
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6: 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The Fabulously Rich. 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
8: Good morning. The largest public sector union in the province says the Houston government is outsourcing employment and income support while offering severance to civil servants. The government announced this week it's moving employment support for 1,100 people on income assistance to Nova Scotia Works. The NSGEU says members of the government's employment support and income assistance team are now being offered voluntary severance packages. Union President Sandra Mullen says the uncertainty over whether that'll lead to layoffs is causing stress for workers who deliver critical services. The union argues fewer workers will reduce capacity to deliver programs that Nova Scotians rely on. The union's calling on the government to reverse course and protect its public services. And the government says Nova Scotians with disabilities will soon have more control over how they arrange and pay for support services. The province has awarded a 3-year, $26 million contract to the Canadian organization CFAIR to develop a new individualized funding system. It's part of the response to the human rights remedy that legally requires Nova Scotians with disabilities be moved from institutional settings into community living arrangements by the end of 2028. The individualized funding will allow people or their families to manage the money, schedule services, and pay providers while reducing administrative work. Several major wildfires continue to burn in BC, and over 100 in all, with almost half out of control. Over 20,000 people still under evacuation orders. The blaze devastating Summerland and Peachland in the Okanagan just grew a little in the past day. Premier David Eby says that blaze raced over the mountains at amazing speeds, forcing firefighters to drop their hoses and help people escape. He also says his government will be reviewing their response to the wildfires because the fire crews were just not ready. At 184 square kilometers, that's not even the largest wildfire by far. The Pear Lake wildfire in the Caribou regions burned over 1,500 square kilometers. The Brunswick Creek and Ainslie Creek wildfires combined into one, covering about 700 square kilometers. And several hundred structures have been lost in various towns and rural areas. In sports on the diamonds, Blue Jays beat the Red Sox 6-4 in Toronto. Yankees doubled the Mariners 10-5 in the Bronx. Now you're up to date. I'm Daryl Good.
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0: Yeah, starting off very nicely with lots of sunshine. More clouds by this afternoon and risk of a thunder shower late this afternoon and windy near noon. A high today of 25, humidex up to 30. Tonight, showers ending near midnight, then cloudy with slight chance of showers. Risk of a thunder shower, we could see about 20 millimeters in the heaviest showers and the low of 16. Tomorrow will be cloudy with good chance of showers just in the afternoon, windy in the morning and a high of 24. At 7:02, 15 degrees.
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0: Today's Country FX 101.9, Frankie Hollywood and MJ. Good morning. It's 7:05. Today is International Left-Handers Day. If you are left-handed, what things do you struggle to do because you live in a right-handed world?
1: Oh, I would imagine this list is long.
0: Going to share with you a couple of things that a woman says presents a challenge to her. She posted this online. We'll play that for you in 3 minutes.
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0: 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Owen Rigling at 7:08, Frankie Hollywood and MJ.
1: So today is International Left-Handers Day. Approximately 10% of the world's population is left-handed. Some research suggests that left-handed people may recover from injuries faster, especially those affecting their dominant hand. Left-handed people often face challenges in learning to write in a right-handed world, such as smudging ink or pencil marks. If you're left-handed, what things do you struggle with because you are left-handed in a right-handed world? This woman posted this online.
2: Like signing papers, like, oh, sorry, I have to turn this way or I have to do it this way. Because all the buttons, like at a cash register, are on the right side. Like the checkout's on the right side. The buttons in your car are on the right side.
1: Mm-hmm. Everything is on the right side.
0: You're right. Pardon
1: wow.
0: the pun.
1: You know
0: but
1: what?
0: Yeah, you're right.
1: You're right.
0: They are, now that I think about it.
1: Yeah.
0: The world caters to right-handed
1: to
0: people.
1: Right-handed people. So if you are left-handed in a right-handed world, what things do you struggle with because you're left-handed?
0: Yeah, I'd love to hear it. 902-420-1019.
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0: they are back from BC with a gold medal in the Canadian Fast Pitch Champions.
1: All right, going to share more with you right after Riley Green at Ella Langley. Earlier on this hour, we were talking about International Left-Handers Day. That's what it is today. So the question we threw out there was, if you're left-handed, what things do you struggle with in a right-handed world? We have Donna on the phone. Donna, what things do you struggle with?
2: I don't struggle with anything, really. I really don't. I use the right-handed scissors. I even taught myself to iron right-handed.
0: Wow.
1: Holy smokes. Yeah,
0: Donna, about 10 years ago, I went on this kick where I was trying to use my left hand, you know, just to write, just you know, playing those brain games and things. And I struggled really hard with that. I can't imagine trying to do that constantly with your right hand.
2: Well, I had an operation on my left hand, and I had to use my right hand to do everything. I was like you, though. I struggle with that right hand.
0: You were kind of forced to use your right hand.
2: Can openers would be the worst, so now I use electric can openers.
1: That solves that.
0: I would imagine.
1: That's ambidextrous.
2: But a lot of people talk about, like, you know how a left-handed person will turn their hand around and write?
0: Mm-hmm.
2: I don't do that. I just write the way you would write with your right hand.
1: Wow.
0: You showed them, didn't you, Donna?
2: I sure did. And I get a lot of compliments on my writing.
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0: Today's Country FX 1019, Riley Green and Ella Langley, Don't Mind If I Do, Frankie Hollywood and MJ, good morning. It's going to be sunny this morning, cloudy this afternoon, a slight chance of showers later on this afternoon as well, risk of a thunder shower later on this afternoon, windy near noontime, high 25, 20 along parts of the coast, humidex 30, UV index of 6 or high. At 7:21 in the sunshine, we're at 17 degrees.
1: And they are back home. Our Nova Scotia team traveled all the way to Surrey, BC. We're talking about the Brookfield Under 17 Elks, your 2026 Canadian Fast Pitch Champions.
0: Yay!
1: They were on such a roll, too. They won all five of their round-robin games and three straight playoff games for eight consecutive victories on their way to the gold medal. Several players from East Hants also helped lead the charge, including players from Stewiacke, Enfield, and Shorts Lake area. Dave Perrin was outstanding throughout the tournament, earning MVP honors for the championship round. So big congratulations to all the players, coaches, families, everybody cheering them on back home. Brookfield Under 17 Elks, Canadian champs.
0: Good job. Well done. That's awesome. All right, Joe the Brain Buster, powered by Artisan Roofing, delivering the quality of excellence one home at a time. We want to give you the brag rights and that genius certificate, but we need the correct answer to our Brain Buster question first.
1: Survey shows that almost 60% of us have this item in the junk drawer. What is it?
0: Absolutely. Absolutely, yep.
1: I don't have this in my junk drawer. I have it in my junk cupboard.
0: Right. Same thing, but bigger.
1: Yeah.
0: Bigger than the drawer, right? You need more room for that. Okay, so what do you think it is? 60% of us have this item in the junk drawer. 902-420-1019 for your answer for the Brain Buster this morning.
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3: 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Bruce McKinnon has been an editorial cartoonist with the Herald for 40 years. He'll be telling us about the changes he's seen over his career. And Coast editor Julie Lawrence will be in to talk about the difference between news and opinion. And we take your calls. 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
3: Good morning. Halifax police continue to investigate a shooting at a designated homeless encampment in Dartmouth yesterday afternoon. They were called to Green Road Park around 2:30 and found a man suffering from a gunshot wound and rushed him to hospital with serious injuries. Police don't believe this was a random incident, but no other details are being released yet. The man charged with making a bomb threat against the U.S. consulate remains in custody as his bail hearing was adjourned for a second time until tomorrow. 54-year-old Ali Azakaris charged with uttering threats and public mischief after police found his vehicle parked in and near the consulate with a propane tank and flammable liquids inside. Police also say more charges could be laid. 13 projects around the province are among 141 across Canada receiving federal funding to help communities prepare for the impacts of climate change. The funding is part of a $34.2 million initiative through the Green Municipal Fund's Local Leadership for Climate Adaptation. In Halifax, $785,000 will support water stations and other cooling measures in parks. They'll also support projects involving flood protection, climate risk assessments, infrastructure planning, and other adaptation measures. Tens of thousands of Canadians are formally calling for Pete Hoekstra, the U.S. ambassador to Canada, to be expelled from the country. A parliamentary petition calling for Hoekstra's removal has been signed by over 70,000 people so far. It'll be presented to the Commons this fall by Green leader Elizabeth May. The petition calls for Pete Hoekstra to be declared persona non grata and requests his removal as the U.S. ambassador. It cites his undermining of diplomatic relations, normalizing of Donald Trump's 51st state threats, and Hoekstra's alleged involvement with the separatist movement in Alberta. Senate Speaker Raymond Gagné is facing criticism after financial records show she and her entourage have spent nearly $900,000 on international travel since she took the job in 2023. The Canadian Taxpayers Federation says that's about $104,000 more than the Speaker of the Commons spent over the same period. The Federation is calling on Prime Minister Mark Carney to hold Gagné accountable. There were trips to Japan, New Zealand, Africa, and Europe, along with thousands of dollars in meals and receptions. In sports in the Major Leagues, Blue Jays had a 6-4 win over the Red Sox in Toronto. Yankees beat Seattle 10-5. Now you're up to date. I'm Daryl Good.
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5: Oh, we're in for a very nice morning. Lots of sunshine now. Things are going to get cloudier this afternoon and a slight chance of showers. Risk of a thunder shower, and it's going to get windy near noon. A high today of 25. We'll have a humidex of 30. Tonight's showers ending near midnight. Again, risk of a thunder shower. 5, anywhere from 5 up to 20 millimeters in the heaviest showers. Then tomorrow's going to be cloudy. Good chance of showers. Windy in the morning and a high 24. At 7:35, it is 16 degrees.
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0: 7:38, Frankie Hollywood and MJ. So some people are going to be real happy about this and others are not going to be that happy at all. Kissing in public will make your relationship stronger. We're going to share with you how right after High Valley.
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0: Today's Country, FX 101.9. It's High Valley. I'm leaving you, Frankie Hollywood and MJ. Well, our temperature is about 15 degrees now in the sunshine. Could get wet, though, so grab your raincoat if you're heading out. Risk of a thundershower late this afternoon.
1: The big party today is at Acadia Mar Jam, 61 Williams Avenue, Dartmouth. They are having their Customer Appreciation Day today. I'm going to be there broadcasting live from 11 until 3. We're going to have the music cranked. They are celebrating local trades and construction professionals. It's a chance for the team to thank contractors and builders and renovators and industry professionals for their continued support. And they're all encouraged to stop by. There's going to be free food and refreshments. Stop in and meet the team. Enjoy the festivities. And Nova Injury Law is also going to be set up with their ice cream truck. And all sales from that ice cream truck are donated to the IWK. So it's going to be a good day at Acadia Mar Jam, 61 Williams Avenue today. Kissing in public will make your relationship stronger, apparently. A recent study reveals that people who kiss and hug more often have a higher relationship satisfaction. Researchers studied 461 people in three different countries. Researchers found that affectionate behavior is one of the ways people communicate closeness, love, and emotional connection. So it may be worth making the time to hold hands and kiss in public. Now, there is a limit. They're not talking about full-on makeout sessions, you know, where you're groping one another and sucking face. They're talking about, you know, the occasional little peck.
0: So what you're saying is that PDA will make your relationship stronger, just don't go for the extreme PDA.
1: That's right. Yeah. Where you're up against the wall.
0: And what?
1: You don't see anybody else around you.
0: And, okay.
1: I mean, it's fun, but...
0: what? Oh, my God.
1: It's a good time.
0: Help.
1: Just not in the middle of the Halifax Shopping Center.
0: And you know what? There's absolutely nothing wrong, you know, with a nice kiss, a nice little snog in public. Not at all.
1: A hug or whatever, but...
0: But yeah, leave your tongue in your mouth. Yeah. Yeah. Nobody wants to see that.
1: Okay.
0: Leave the velvet handcuffs.
1: That's right. Yeah.
0: What? What? Where did that come from?
1: Yeah, we know. Okay. We're doing the Brain Buster, powered by Artisan Roofing, delivering the quality of excellence one home at a time. Now, you're going to get the bragging rights of that genius certificate if you can come up with the correct answer to our Brain Buster question.
0: Okay, a survey shows almost 60% of us have this item in the junk drawer. What is it?
1: What of all the things in the junk drawer, what do you think it is? I mean,
0: yeah.
1: What else? What other?
0: This is a junk drawer staple.
1: It is.
0: Come on.
1: It is. When you're looking for stuff in the junk drawer because something is... wrong.
0: 902-420-1019.
1: Hey, it's Frankie Hollywood. 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

0: 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It's Big and Rich with Frankie Hollywood and MJ748. 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Well, nobody took the bragging rights or that junior certificate this morning.
1: And the answer is not duct tape. Yeah. So 60%
0: scotch tape.
1: 60% of us have this item in the junk drawer. The answer is crazy glue.
0: Crazy glue. I think there is like two or three tubes in the junk drawer.
1: Do you know what I'm accumulating? Well, no longer because I'm not buying it anymore. Is the double side tape? Do you ever try that?
0: Oh,
1: Gorilla?
0: Yeah. Yeah.
1: I can't get it apart.
0: Well, no, because that's what it's for.
1: No, I can't get the strip off. You know, if you have to peel
0: that's a pet peeve. That's drives me crazy.
1: Yeah, and that was expensive.
0: I know. I tried my nails. I tried the X-Acto knife blade and stuff. It just trying to get that little sliver so it all comes off. Yeah, I know.
1: Don't bother. Yeah. Don't bother. Crazy glue. Yeah. Yeah, was the answer today.
0: Answer to the brainbuster. So.
1: Got a big shout out this morning to everybody at the QE2 Health Sciences Center in Halifax. There is some really incredible technology there helping Nova Scotians in the operating room.
0: All right. Share more with you after James Barker Band and over all over again
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0: 101.9 James Barker Band over all over again. Frankie Hollywood and MJ, good morning at 7:53. It's going to be sunny this morning, cloudy this afternoon with a slight chance of showers later on this afternoon, a risk of a thunder shower late this afternoon as well. Windy near noontime, high 25, 20 along parts of the coast, humidex 30, UV index of 6 or high, 7:53, sunny and 17 degrees. And your last chance to qualify for the tickets we give away tomorrow to YQM Country Fest. And this is the second last pair of tickets.
1: That's right. Yes. So we'll do a draw tomorrow and give away two tickets. And then next Friday will be the final pair. Oh, it's exciting.
0: So listen for this after 8 o'clock this morning. When you hear that after 8 o'clock this morning, be caller number 11 and we will qualify you.
1: You know, whenever we can spread the good news about our healthcare system, we certainly love doing it. And a huge shout out to the team at the QE2 Health Sciences Center. They introduced its first surgical robot in 2019. And since then, the program has grown to 8 robotic assisted surgery systems.
0: Wow.
1: 4,000 patients have now undergone robotic-assisted procedures covering everything from cancer and spinal surgery to hip and knee replacements. 3 surgeons are using the technology. When the program began today, that number has grown to 31.
0: Wow.
1: Yeah.
0: That's wild.
1: It really is. Now, the robots don't perform the surgeries themselves. This isn't that the surgeons are letting them take over.
0: Right.
1: No. Just please get that out of your head. Robots don't perform them. They're being controlled by the surgeons,
0: right,
1: giving them greater precision, visualization, and control. And for patients, that means shorter hospital stays and faster recovery. So well done, everyone at the QE2 Health Sciences Center.
0: All right, let's get her done right here.
1: Yes. Just bang on. 7:55, high five.
0: Hands in the air, turn to the person close to you.
1: On the count of 3, 2, 1.
0: Oh, there it is. The FX 1009 Folk Optical Web Poll for yesterday. Do you think Canada has one of the best healthcare systems in the world? Well, according to CEO World Healthcare Index, we are at number 4. No actually won the vote for this, at 52%. So yes, at 47. So not really, kind of split down the middle almost.
1: And today's question, are you planning a trip to the U.S. this summer? Crickets.
0: Yeah. There you go.
1: Forbes recently said Canadian visitation to the U.S. is down 35%.
0: Ooh.
1: Yep. Just in the last few years.
0: All right. So you have two options here. Either yes or no. Love to know your vote. And you can do that on our website, fx1019.ca.
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1: Yeah, use caution outbound on the 102. There was an earlier collision there between Enfield and Elmsdale. So again, that's slowing things down a little bit. And anything else for us in traffic, let us know at 902-420-1019.
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11: Good morning. The largest public sector union in the province says the Houston government is outsourcing employment and income support while offering severance to civil servants. The government announced this week it's moving employment support for 1,100 people on income assistance to Nova Scotia Works. The NSGEU says members of the government's employment support and income assistance team are now being offered voluntary severance packages. Union President Sandra Mullen says the uncertainty over whether that'll lead to layoffs is causing stress for workers who deliver critical services. The union argues fewer workers will reduce capacity to deliver programs that Nova Scotians rely on. The union's calling on the government to reverse course and protect its public services. And the government says Nova Scotians with disabilities will soon have more control over how they arrange and pay for support services. The province has awarded a three-year, $26 million contract to the Canadian organization CFAIR to develop a new individualized funding system. It's part of the response to the human rights remedy that legally requires Nova Scotians with disabilities be moved from institutional settings into community living arrangements by the end of 2028. The individualized funding will allow people or their families to manage the money, schedule services, and pay providers while reducing administrative work. Several major wildfires continue to burn in BC, and over 100 in all, with almost half out of control. Over 20,000 people still under evacuation orders. The blaze devastating Summerland and Peachland in the Okanagan just grew a little in the past day. Premier David Eby says that blaze raced over the mountains at amazing speeds, forcing firefighters to drop their hoses and help people escape. He also says his government will be reviewing their response to the wildfires because the fire crews were just not ready. At 184 square kilometers, that's not even the largest wildfire by far. The Pear Lake wildfire in the Caribou regions burned over 1,500 square kilometers. The Brunswick Creek and Ainslie Creek wildfires combined into one, covering about 700 square kilometers. And several hundred structures have been lost in various towns and rural areas. In sports on the diamonds, Blue Jays beat the Red Sox 6-4 in Toronto. Yankees doubled the Mariners 10-5 in the Bronx. Now you're up to date. I'm Daryl Good.
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1: Yeah, really nice start to the day. More clouds, though, by this afternoon. Slight chance of showers. It'll get windy near noon and a risk of a thunder shower. High today of 25, humidex 30. Tonight, the showers will end near midnight, then cloudy with slight chance of showers. Risk of a thunder shower, 5 up to 10, up to 20 millimeters in the heaviest shower, and a low of 16. Tomorrow's going to be cloudy, good chance of showers. Windy in the morning, a high of 24 at 8:03, 16 degrees.

0: X1019, Frankie Hollywood and MJ, good morning. It's 8:09. Time to qualify for somebody for the tickets for YQM Country Fest because we give them away tomorrow morning. And this is the second to last.
1: Yeah, we still have another week to go,
0: so we
1: could qualify you next week. But YQM Country Fest is the biggest party.
0: That's the biggest party. The party to end the summer. That's it.
2: Hi.
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1: Caller number 11.
0: Right on, Tammy. You are our last qualifier for this week because we give these tickets away tomorrow.
2: Wonderful. Well, I will be hoping for a phone call tomorrow morning.
1: Okay, Tammy, have you ever been to YQM? Are you familiar with what goes on, all the excitement, all the artists?
2: I've been there twice before. It's awesome. I'd love to see Zach Top.
0: Now, you do know, because you've been there twice before, that what happens at YQM
2: stays at YQM. That's right.
0: Who would you take with you if you won the tickets?
2: My daughter.
0: Nice.
2: She's went with me the other two times I went, yeah.
0: Yeah, it is the party at the end of summer, right?
2: It is, yeah. I would love to win.
0: Well, we could be calling you back tomorrow morning.
2: Wonderful. Thank you so much.
1: All right, you are so welcome. Coming up on MJ's Heroes at 8:20, it's all about helping make a home away from home even more comfortable for Nova Scotians undergoing cancer treatment.
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0: Lefty in Boston, Frankie Hollywood at MJ, and it's time. Is it a bird?
1: No.
0: A plane?
1: No.
0: It's MJ's Hero!
1: Now, they've been MJ's Heroes before, and they're back for a great reason. For more than 35 years, the Canadian Cancer Society's Lodge That Gives has provided patients and their families with a place to stay while receiving treatment, along with meals and other important support services. Now, the Lodge is receiving more than $346,000 through Nova Scotia's Sustainable Communities Challenge Fund. What does this mean? It's all to install a new energy-efficient heating and cooling system, which translates to the fact that we now have more donor dollars that can go toward cancer research and supporting the people who need it most. The upgrade is expected to cut energy costs by about 35%.
2: Wow.
1: Oh, everybody behind the Lodge That Gives, providing that comfort, the care, and the community that is so needed. All of you, MJ's Heroes.
0: All right, if you have something or somebody that should be noted as an MJ's Hero, you can contact MJ directly.
1: Yes, please. 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
4: 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Bruce McKinnon has been an editorial cartoonist with the Herald for 40 years. 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And Coast editor Julie Lawrence will be in to talk about the difference between news and opinion. 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
4: Good morning. Halifax police continue to investigate a shooting at a designated homeless encampment in Dartmouth yesterday afternoon. They were called to Green Road Park around 2:30 and found a man suffering from a gunshot wound and rushed him to hospital with serious injuries. Police don't believe this was a random incident, but no other details are being released yet. The man charged with making a bomb threat against the U.S. consulate remains in custody as his bail hearing was adjourned for a second time until tomorrow. 54-year-old Ali Azakaris charged with uttering threats and public mischief after police found his vehicle parked in and near the consulate with a propane tank and flammable liquids inside. Police also say more charges could be laid. 13 projects around the province are among 141 across Canada receiving federal funding to help communities prepare for the impacts of climate change. The funding is part of a $34.2 million initiative through the Green Municipal Fund's Local Leadership for Climate Adaptation. In Halifax, $785,000 will support water stations and other cooling measures in parks. They'll also support projects involving flood protection, climate risk assessments, infrastructure planning, and other adaptation measures. Tens of thousands of Canadians are formally calling for Pete Hoekstra, the U.S. ambassador to Canada, to be expelled from the country. A parliamentary petition calling for Hoekstra's removal has been signed by over 70,000 people so far. It'll be presented to the Commons this fall by Green leader Elizabeth May. The petition calls for Pete Hoekstra to be declared persona non grata and requests his removal as the U.S. ambassador. It cites his undermining of diplomatic relations, normalizing of Donald Trump's 51st state threats, and Hoekstra's alleged involvement with the separatist movement in Alberta. Senate Speaker Raymond Gagné is facing criticism after financial records show she and her entourage have spent nearly $900,000 on international travel since she took the job in 2023. The Canadian Taxpayers Federation says that's about $104,000 more than the Speaker of the Commons spent over the same period. The Federation is calling on Prime Minister Mark Carney to hold Gagné accountable. There were trips to Japan, New Zealand, Africa, and Europe, along with thousands of dollars in meals and receptions. In sports in the Major Leagues, Blue Jays had a 6-4 win over the Red Sox in Toronto. Yankees beat Seattle 10-5. Now you're up to date. I'm Darryl Good.
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8: Yeah, starting out very nice in the sunshine. It'll get cloudy this afternoon and windy. A slight chance of showers. A high today of 25, humidex 30. Tonight, the showers will end near midnight, and then a slight chance of showers and risk of a sun thunder shower. We might see anywhere from 5 millimeters up to 20 and a low of 16. Then tomorrow's going to be cloudy. Good chance of showers in the afternoon. Windy and a high of 24. At 8:35, 16 degrees.
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0: All right, so you want to buy some corn on the cob, but before you do, you want to have a little sneak peek just to make sure it looks delicious. You should shuck the corn from the grocery store before you buy it. Should you do that? Well, experts say no. Don't do that at all.
1: Going to share. What do you mean, shuck the corn? Mean peel the leaves off it?
0: Peel the ears back. Yeah,
1: no. In the grocery store?
0: Do not do that. There's a big reason why. We're going to share that reason with you in 3 minutes.
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0: Today's Country FX 101.9, Dallas Smith, Wasting Gas, 841. We're up to 18 degrees in the sunshine. Make sure you have your raincoat, though, for later on. A high of 25 and a slight chance of showers late this afternoon and a risk of a thundershower.
1: 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They're celebrating all the local trades and construction professionals. 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And all are encouraged to stop by. 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Stop in, meet the team, enjoy the festivities. We're going to have the music. It's going to be cranked. Nova Injury Law is also going to be there with their ice cream truck. All sales from that ice cream truck are going to be donated to the IWK. So it's going to be a great day. 61 Williams Avenue, Acadia Mar Jam in Dartmouth today.
0: And the public can come. Like, anybody can drop by and say hi.
1: Oh, yeah.
0: And get an ice cream. That's
1: awesome.
0: Bring
1: it on. Bring it on. So you want to buy some corn on the cob. But before you do, you want to have a little peek, a little sneak peek, just to make sure it looks delicious. Should you shuck the corn at the grocery store before you buy it? You see some people peeling the ears back.
0: I would never do that. Just pick up the corn and peel the leaves off right in the grocery store.
1: Just to have a look. Well, the experts say no. So why? Well, first of all, peeling back the husk can help us spot bugs and mold or bad kernels, and some stores even provide bins for the discarded husks. Mm-hmm. But shucking can expose the corn to bacteria, cause moisture loss, or reduce its sweetness.
0: So by the time you get it home, it's not really that good as if you just left it alone.
1: So the rule is simply, if you shuck it, buy it instead of possibly ruining it. So shucking sucks.
0: Say that three times fast. No, don't. we value our jobs.
1: Yeah. So shucking sucks.
0: Stop. Just... let's just leave it alone.
1: Push the envelope.
0: Leave it alone.
1: Right.
0: I'm not one to touch too many things like tomatoes, or I'll pick them up and put them in the bag. I don't check them out or give them a squeeze or anything. I'm just not like that.
1: I am.
0: I don't like doing that because other people have done it. Like, they've gotten their hands all over it. Ugh.
1: That's all right.
0: Okay.
1: I just squeeze whatever I can squeeze. You got to squeeze it. I mean, if you don't squeeze it, especially like tomatoes, and then you get them home, they're all squishy.
0: What if it was a rotten one by mistake and it squished and it went all over the place?
1: Well, then nobody gets it at that point. So
0: you'll be full of regret.
1: Like I have been many times squeezing things.
0: True, yeah.
1: Okay.
0: Kim, I need your help on this one. All right, knuckleheads in the news coming up at 8:50. Dearest knucklehead, always check your pockets before you steal and put on those new jeans.
1: I'm going to share with you why at 8:50. It's John Party and Last Night Lonely. Today's Country.
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1: Bad boys, what you gonna do? What you gonna do when they come for you?
2: Those knuckleheads in the news. Dearest knucklehead, always check your pockets before you steal those new jeans. A burglar in South Africa broke into a home and helped himself to jewelry, silverware, cash, and apparently decided, yeah, he wants those jeans too. So he steals a pair of jeans and then puts them on and made his getaway. Problem is, he left his own jeans behind. Police checked the pockets and discovered something very helpful. That would be his parole card. From the last time he was busted for burglary.
3: Wow.
2: And guess what was printed right on the front? Yeah, his home address.
1: Bad boys, what you gonna do?
3: Wow. See?
2: Uh-huh. Yeah.
3: That's why they are knuckleheads. And that's why they continuously do this, right? Because, you can't fix stuff like that with duct tape. The FX 101.9 Vogue Optical Web poll for yesterday. Do you think Canada has one of the best healthcare system in the world? Currently, according to CEO World, the healthcare index, we're number 4. Well, according to our web poll, no. Came in at 52%.
2: Mm-hmm. But 47% said yes.
3: Yeah, so pretty much split right down the middle.
2: Yeah. Now, today's question, are you planning a trip to the U.S. this summer?
3: You have two options here. Forbes recently noted Canadian visitation to the U.S. is down 35%. Okay, so yes or no. Love to know your vote, and you can do that on our website, fx1019.ca.
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2: Yeah, just some minor slowdowns here and there. Traffic's looking really good. Unless you see something else, maybe a slowdown where you are, let us know. 902-420-1019.
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1: Those were the Kentucky Headhunters, Frankie Hollywood and MJ Brooks and Dunn. Coming up, Leanne Rimes right now. 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

0: 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It's Brooks and Dunn, My Next Broken Heart with Frankie Hollywood and MJ.
1: Hey, a big shout out to Fall River and Windsor Junction. One of the area's favorite summer traditions is back this weekend, and that is Calouse.
0: Nice.
1: I love the name. It's so fun, and so is the day. Now, Sunday is the big family day. That's the day where the kids parade, bouncy castles, and all of that. Also, a kids' dance party happening tomorrow night, along with karaoke, followed by an outdoor movie. There's an adult dance, a dunk tank. There's all kinds of things happening with Calouse.
0: Wow, that's a lot of stuff for the weekend.
1: Year after year, they just knock it out of the park. All the organizers with Calouse 2026, all the best. It all kicks off tomorrow right through until Sunday.
0: It's Morgan Wallen, Last Night, next.
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3: 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Bruce McKinnon has been an editorial cartoonist with the Herald for 40 years. 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And Coast editor Julie Lawrence will be in to talk about the difference between news and opinion. 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
1: Hey, a big shout out to our gold medal winners, the under 17. They are now home and we cannot say congratulations enough. These kids are so excited. Returning home for the 2026 Canadian Fast Pitch Champions. And yeah, we're talking about the Brookfield under 17 Elks.
0: Good job.
1: And they were on such a roll. They won all five of their round robin games, three straight playoff games for eight consecutive victories on their way to the gold medal. Several players from East Hants. Other players from Stewiacke, Enfield, and the Shorts Lake area. Congratulations to all for the Brookfield under 17 Elks.
0: So basically, they put on a clinic, and that's how you do it, right? Russell Dickerson, Worth Your While, next.
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0: today's Country FX 109. Sam Hunt, Break Up in a Small Town with Frankie Hollywood and MJ. And that is it for us.
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2: 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Bruce McKinnon has been an editorial cartoonist with the Herald for 40 years. He'll be telling us about the changes he's seen over his career. And Coast editor Julie Lawrence will be in to talk about the difference between news and opinion. And we take your calls. That's Friday from noon until 1 on Halifax's only independent news talk show.
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6: Mainly sunny this morning, increasing cloud this afternoon, maybe showers or thunder showers late in the day, windy high of 25, humidex 30. Showers or thunder showers tonight, maybe up to 20 millimeters in the heavier ones. That'll taper off near midnight, patchy fog, low 16. Cloudy tomorrow, scattered showers in the afternoon, windy high of 24, a mix of sun to cloud Saturday and 26.

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2: 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And Coast editor Julie Lawrence will be in to talk about the difference between news and opinion. 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
4: Mainly sunny this morning, increasing cloud this afternoon, maybe showers or thundershowers late in the day, windy high of 25, humidex 30. Showers or thundershowers tonight, maybe up to 20 millimeters in the heavier ones. That'll taper off near midnight, patchy fog, low 16. Cloudy tomorrow, scattered showers in the afternoon, windy high of 24, a mix of sun to cloud Saturday and 26.
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10: Increasing cloudiness with a chance of showers and a risk of thundershowers this afternoon. High today of 25. For tonight, some showers with a risk of thundershowers ending near midnight. Then cloudy with a chance of showers overnight. Low of 16. For Friday, cloudy with a chance of showers in the afternoon tomorrow. High on Friday of 23. And for Saturday, a mix of sun and cloud and a high of 26.
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1: 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I'm Frankie Hollywood for FX 101.9.
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1: How far would you travel for a first date? 61% of single people won't travel more than 30 minutes for a first date. 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
2: even on a first date.
1: That's right.
2: Yeah, of course.
1: If she looks like Halle Berry, I'm going 3 hours. I'll drive 3 hours. I'll go to Cape Breton. When I was living in Thunder Bay, Ontario, I was dating a girl and she lived in Portage la Prairie, Manitoba.
2: Okay.
1: It was 11 and a half hours one way.
2: And?
1: I traveled.
2: Did she look like Margot Robbie?
1: No. I still went. Yeah. Slim Pickens back in the day.
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1: And I'm here at 61 Williams Avenue in Dartmouth. It's a KDR Marjam's Customer Appreciation Day, and they still have lots of free food. 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Sean, what is Columbia?
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2: 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We're the experts at making things flat.
1: 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You're part of the celebrations for the Customer Appreciation Day. And I see you have a lot of stuff on your tables. Is that displays or people can actually buy stuff?
2: 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So we've got a display in here and they've got another shipment with the other tools coming in the next couple of days. And then they'll have all of our repair kits. They'll have everything that the customers need here in the next week or so. Yeah.
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5: Increasing cloudiness with a chance of showers and a risk of thundershowers this afternoon. High today of 25. For tonight, some showers with a risk of thundershowers ending near midnight. Then cloudy with a chance of showers overnight. Low of 16. For Friday, cloudy with a chance of showers in the afternoon tomorrow. High on Friday of 23. And for Saturday, a mix of sun and cloud and a high of 26.
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1: 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Today's Country, FX 101.9. Happy Thursday. It's Lexi hanging out with you today. 2:15, and there's still time for you to get your votes in for today's Vogue Optical web poll. The question for today is, are you planning a trip to the U.S. this summer? Yes or no? So far, 82% of you say no, you are not. Now, I wasn't necessarily planning to go to the U.S. this summer. It just kind of happened that way, that was where the concert that I wanted to see was. Otherwise, I probably wouldn't have gone if I didn't have a very specific purpose, I think. So I think my answer would technically be no had the concert not happened. Let us know. FX1019.ca is where you can cast your anonymous vote, or you can go over to our Facebook page if you want to chat about it.
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3: And you are a master taper, right?
4: I am. I've been in the trade since 2006 and I'm 38. So I marked this year 20 years in the trade.
3: I was watching you over there taping the corner of the drywall and I was like, wow, she's good.
4: Oh, yes. It's definitely something that I'm really good at. And I'm even better now that I can talk my way through as I'm actually doing the demos now.
3: You are it.
4: I am.
3: Woo! Love it. Well, thank you.
4: Thank you.
3: It's Acadia Marjam's Customer Appreciation Day, 61 Williams Avenue in Dartmouth. I'm Frankie Hollywood for FX 1019.
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3: So you've heard of a walk-a-thon and a dance-a-thon and possibly a read-a-thon. Well, we're now invited to participate in a scan-a-thon here in the HRM. The scan-a-thon is an annual event that offers us an opportunity to contribute personal photos to the municipal archives. 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

0: Nate Holler, Thought About You, today's Country, FX 1019. It is 2:36 on a Thursday, which means Jay's Thursday This or That will be coming up in the next hour or so. I wonder what Jay is going to have us decide today. It's usually a difficult decision, whatever he makes us choose between, so guaranteed to be a little bit difficult on you. Maybe not. It's 2:36. We've got Kenny Chesney coming up, but first, we're going to take a look at the weather. That is on the way next.
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0: Clouds rolling in, chance of showers late this afternoon, and risk of a thunder shower, high of 25. The showers, if they happen, should end around midnight, then cloudy with a small chance of more rain and risk of thunder showers this evening. Low of 16 overnight. Tomorrow, cloudy, small chance of showers in the afternoon, risk of a thunder shower, and a high of 23 with some wind. And Saturday, mix of sun and cloud with a high of 26. It is 2:38, sitting at 22, feeling with the humidity like 27.
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0: Brighton King, we got beer. 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It is 2:47. We've got Carly Pierce, Truck on Fire, coming up next.
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0: Real arts, everybody knows everybody. Today's Country FX 1019. Happy Thursday. Happy Mo Day, because it's only one Mo Day till Friday. Friday Eve, whatever you want to call it. Either way, tomorrow is Friday. It's 3:16. We're going to be hearing a little bit from Jelly Roll. I'm Not Okay coming up next while we wait for the boss man, Jay himself, to come up with a Jay's Thursday this or that.
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2: 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Bruce McKinnon has been an editorial cartoonist with the Herald for 40 years. 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And Coast editor Julie Lawrence will be in to talk about the difference between news and opinion. And we take your calls. That's Friday from noon until 1 on Halifax's only independent news talk show.
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the newest from Chase Kasner. Don't tell my mama. Today's Country, FX 101.9. Jay's Thursday, this or that. It's coming up in about 10 minutes. In the meantime, it's 3:26. I'm here. It's Maren Morris.

0: Rodney Atkins watching you. Today's Country, FX 1019. It is 3:36. Today is Thursday, which means it is time for another Jay's Thursday, this or that. If you know me, I feel like it's been a minute since I like really talked about this, but if you know me, you know that I've got a son named Jay and a daughter named E. E is only, you know, she's just going to be 4 this year, and Jay is almost 10. So E obviously doesn't, she doesn't do a whole lot here just yet, although she could steal the show, let me tell you that. But Jay has co-hosted with me quite a few times in the last couple of years since I've been here. And ever since I started on this show, we've been doing something together called Jay's Thursday, This or That, because he really likes this or that questions. So every Thursday we do Jay's Thursday, This or That. And it's always something different. Sometimes I have to pick them because Jay just doesn't get back to me. But for the most part, the majority of them are from Jay himself. Or, you know, if I do have to pick them, then it's something that I know that Jay would want to ask. And I've usually cleared it with him beforehand. So today, we're talking about East Coast delicacies. Now, I use that word very, you know what? No, I use that word with full confidence. East Coast delicacies. Donair versus garlic fingers. That is our this or that for today. Jay's vote is garlic fingers. He hasn't come around to Donair yet, but don't worry, we're working on him. We'll get there eventually. For me, I think I would have to go with Donair because I'm just a sucker for a good Donair, but garlic fingers are very close second, obviously, because there's only 2. But I want to know what your favorite is. So this or that, Donair versus garlic fingers. Let us know. FX 1019 on Facebook and Instagram is where you can cast your vote.
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3: Well, it's definitely turned into quite a gray day. The clouds have rolled in. We could see thunder showers, but so far no dice. High 25 for today. Any showers that we do see should end around midnight, then cloudy with a chance of some more rain overnight. Low of 16. Tomorrow cloudy, a small chance of rain in the afternoon, a risk of thunder shower, and windy. High of 23. And Saturday, mix of sun and cloud, and a high of 26. It is 21, feeling like 25 in Halifax at 3:40.
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1: Good afternoon. An HRM Council committee is calling for a review of how expenses are handled in the mayor's office. The Audit and Finance Standing Committee unanimously approved a motion on Wednesday calling for a full review of how the mayor's expenses are approved and paid. The move comes after the Auditor General flagged four transactions in the mayor's office totaling $112,000. $77,000 of that was for legal work that the mayor has since paid back. The committee also wants the review to deliver an action plan to address such issues within the next 2 months. In a statement, Fillmore says he supports the review and pushed for it to include all municipal departments to provide clarity and accountability. Residents of Little Tancook Island on the South Shore are demanding answers about their ferry service 6 years after the province promised to address it. Herald reports that roughly half the island's households met last month to discuss concerns of the lack of communication and the delay in the construction of a new wharf at Little Tancook. Original plan from the province had called for an 18-vehicle ferry connecting Little and Big Tancook with Blandford. However, the province has since separated the projects, awarding a $56.8 million contract for new wharves at Blandford and Big Tancook, but nothing for Little Tancook. Residents of the island say their current wharf is falling apart and they need a transportation plan in place before the winter. The province says it is still considering its options for Little Tancook. RCMP in Colchester County are investigating after human remains were found in a wooded area near DeBert. Police say officers responded to a report of possible human remains back on July 22nd. The remains were recovered and have since been confirmed to be those of a man. RCMP's Major Crime Unit and Colchester RCMP are working with the Medical Examiner Service to try and identify the man and determine how he died. Police say they do believe that criminality was a factor in the man's death. Investigators have been conducting additional searches of the area for evidence. The investigation remains in its early stages, and police say they are unable to release any further details at this time. Tidal Transit is getting a $10 million boost from the province in Ottawa to improve bus service in Kings, Annapolis, and Digby counties. Funding announced today in New Minas will help the transit operator buy 5 new conventional buses and 1 electric bus, along with 3 electric vehicle chargers. Tidal Transit will also use the funding to modernize its maintenance facility and install an emergency power backup system. Kings North MLA John Lohr says residents can expect a much improved transit service.
2: It means that there will be much better buses here. These buses, the fleet that's here is just old. It has a lot of maintenance issues. There will be a hybrid, one electric bus. It just means that the bus service will get much better.
1: Meanwhile, Kings Hants MP Cody Boyce was also on hand for the announcement and stressed the importance of public transit in the region.
3: It's easier, I should say, for public transit in the Torontos and the Montreals and the Vancouvers of the country, and in our context in Nova Scotia being Halifax. But if you're a listener right now and you don't have access to a vehicle, the ability to get to and from work, the ability to get to and from appointments, maybe it's for recreation, leisure, Tidal Transit or other types of public transit, communal-based systems are extremely important.
1: Province is contributing $2 million towards the upgrades at Tidal Transit, while Ottawa is providing more than $8 million. Police have arrested 2 Pictou County residents in Truro who were in possession of a homemade taser. Police say 48-year-old Stephen Wood and 42-year-old Ashley McKenzie Wright were arrested at a Truro hotel on Wednesday for failing to comply with court-ordered release conditions. During the arrest, an improvised conducted energy weapon was seized. Both are now facing 4 weapons-related charges. Nova Scotia Health has relaunched its tool for informing the public of emergency department wait times. Previous service was shut down temporarily as the provincial health facilities were transitioning to a new clinical information system. Tool is available through the Your Health NS app and the Nova Scotia Health website, providing predicted wait times for 14 emergency departments across the province. Users can sort the hospitals by distance, community, facility, or estimated wait times and see predictions of up to 12 hours ahead. Nova Scotia Health says the wait list for a doctor in the province shrunk by nearly 4,000 people in the past month. In an update today, Nova Scotia Health says there were 54,582 Nova Scotians still on the Need a Family Practice Registry as of August 1st. That was a reduction of 3,891 people from July 1st. Percentage of Nova Scotia's overall population that's still waiting for a family doctor has now shrunk to 5%. A new recall this week is affecting yogurt that was sold at Costco's across Canada. Jen Nicholson has the details.
4: The recall affects both the Greek Gods honey yogurt and organic yogurt plain items, both sold in two 650-gram containers that may contain mold. The affected products may have been purchased at Costco warehouses or Costco business centers between June and August of this year. The recalled honey yogurt has best before dates ranging from August 1st to September 15th, while the recalled organic yogurt plain has dates ranging from August 9th to September 13th of this year. The recall notice advises to not consume, serve, use, sell, or distribute the affected yogurt. The recalled products can be returned to any Costco warehouse for a full refund. For MBS News, I'm Jen Nicholson.
1: And Canada-U.S. Trade Minister Dominic LeBlanc remains in Washington today as a threatened deadline for a new round of U.S. tariffs looms. 50% tariffs on a range of Canadian products are set to take effect on August 19th with no exemptions for goods that comply with the Canada-U.S.-Mexico agreement. LeBlanc said on social media on Tuesday that he and Canada's chief trade negotiator, Janice Charette, met with U.S. Trade Representative Jameson Greer. Greer has been linking the U.S. tariffs to provincial bans on U.S. liquor, Canada's supply management dairy system, and quotas on certain American vehicles. In sports in the majors, the Blue Jays wrap up their series against the Red Sox tonight. And in the CFL, the Thursday night game has the BC Lions in Calgary against the Stamps. Now you're up to date. I'm Jeff Goodfellow.
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7: Showers with a few thunder showers ending this evening and partly cloudy. There is a chance we could see some more rain overnight, but nothing too crazy. Windy, but dying down this evening, low of 16. Tomorrow, a mix of sun and cloud to start. Chance of showers in the afternoon with risk of thunder shower. Windy and a high of 23, and sunny for Saturday with a high of 26. It is 19 degrees in Halifax at 4:07.
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7: Well, let's take a look at traffic and see how things are moving along. So far, well, not great. We do have quite a bit of traffic in the usual areas. We've got traffic along on the Halifax side, North Street, Quinpool Road, Chibucto Road, the Bi-Hi around Connaught, and around the Rotary. We've also got traffic on the both bridges, McDonald and the McKay Bridge, inbound and outbound. On the Dartmouth side, mostly on Wise Road is where we're seeing majority of the traffic outside of the 111 leading into the bridge, and some traffic backing up in Cole Harbour as well in that particular area. Let us know if you see anything in your travels. You can always safely call or text us at our new number, and you can always call 902-420-1019. It is 408. We're going to be hearing from Jordan Davis next.

0: 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Doesn't feel a whole lot like summer right now with the dark and dreary weather, but we know it's there. Just a heads up, fuel update for you at midnight tonight. The pumps, the update that you've been waiting for. Gas and diesel both going up. So in addition to the interrupter clause earlier this week, we've got gas going up 4.4 cents per liter and diesel going up 9.2 cents per liter. So again, at midnight tonight, gas up 4.4 cents, diesel up 9.2 cents.
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It's 4:31. We've got Carrie Underwood coming up, but first, here's Aaron Goodwin, Lonely Drum.

0: Carrie Underwood, Blown Away, today's Country FX 101.9. Don't forget that this weekend, August 15th, is Duck Day. Now, it is going to be happening at Shubenacadie Wildlife Park, rain or shine, barring anything, you know, severe weather like thunderstorms or things like that. Which, speaking of which, thunderstorms. I would like them to come to Halifax because apparently they're, you know, in like Shubenacadie, Truro, that area. But I have yet to see or hear anything here outside the FX studios. So I'm just hoping that they come this way because I would really love to watch a good thunderstorm. Now, nothing can really beat the one that I watched in New York the day that we landed in New York. We saw this spectacular thunderstorm. It was so big. We had the perfect view because our hotel was on a corner spot with pretty much windows throughout most of the walls space on the building. And honestly, one of the best thunderstorms I have ever been lucky enough to witness. So I'm hoping it can, you know, rival that at least a little bit. But I would just appreciate a little thunderstorm. Speaking of thunderstorms, we're going to take a look at the weather coming up shortly.
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5: Some showers with a risk of thunder showers this evening, then cloudy with a chance of showers overnight, low of 16. For Friday, cloudy with a chance of showers and a risk of thunder showers in the afternoon tomorrow, high on Friday of 23. And for Saturday, a mix of sun and cloud and a high of 26.
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0: Tenille Arts, Don't Ruin Flowers, Today's Country, FX 101.9. It's 4:49. We've got Josh Ross, Riley Green, and more to take us into 5 o'clock.
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0: Bay, that's going to leave a memory. 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We're putting two East Coast delicacies against one another. Donair versus garlic fingers. If you had to choose one to eat tonight, which one would you choose? Let us know.
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0: 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Rainy, wet day out there. We're going to take a look at the weather and see what's going on coming up next.
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0: Showers with a few thunder showers ending this evening in partly cloudy. Small chance of more rain overnight, low of 16. Tomorrow, mix of sun and cloud, chance of showers and risk of thunder shower in the afternoon. Windy and a high of 23. And sunny for Saturday with a high of 26. It is 5:45, a little rainy and gray out there, sitting at 19 degrees.
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0: The rec laws, never drinking again, today's country, FX 101.9 at 5:51. We've got Jackson Dean and his latest Make a Liar coming up next.
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0: Cameron Whitcomb, quitter. Today's Country FX 101.9. Hello, happy Thursday. Happy almost Friday. It's Lexi driving you home, hanging out for a little bit longer today before I am off for tomorrow due to a very exciting reason. And that exciting reason will reveal itself soon. I think I'll make you wait a little bit longer, but it is something that will benefit you, especially if you get to see me in real life at any point in time instead of just listening to my voice on the airwaves. And in particular, if you like, no, you know what? That would be too much information to give you. You'll just have to wait and find out on Monday why I'm going to be off tomorrow.
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Why? How did I get so L-U-C-K-Y? How did I?

0: That was Jade Eagleson, Lucky, today's Country, FX 101.9. We are going to be hearing a little bit from Megan Maroney. 6 months later is coming up shortly, but first we're going to take a look at the weather. That's what's up next.
1: 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It's Fitz from the Country Top 40 Countdown, and Morgan Wallen is going for 3 weeks in a row at number one with Don't We. Does he pull off the three-peat, or is somebody coming for that top spot? There's only one way to find out. I'm going to meet you at number 40, and we're going to climb together. I'll see you this weekend for all the hits on the Country Top 40 with Fitz right here.
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0: Well, it's been a little bit of a gray day for today, at least as far as the afternoon goes. We're expecting showers and a few thundershowers to end a little bit later on this evening, then partly clouds. Small chance of some rain overnight, nothing crazy, low of 16. Tomorrow, mix of sun and cloud to start. Chance of showers in the afternoon, risk of a thundershower as well. Windy and a high of 23, and sunshine for Saturday with a high of 26. It is currently sitting at 19 degrees in Halifax.
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0: Dana Shea, Say So, Today's Country, FX 101.9. That wraps up my time with you for today and for this week. I am hitting the road and heading home, but I will be back on Monday at 2 o'clock. I hope you have a wonderful, wonderful Friday. I hope you have an incredible weekend, and I will see you figuratively on Monday. Take care.
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1: We were just telling our wildlife stories over the weekend, the interactions we had with wildlife. I was sitting by the fire, and then I dozed off. I fell asleep. I woke up because I felt something staring at me. There's something else here. And in the backyard, there is a den of foxes. And when I turned to my left, one of the little baby foxes was about 10 feet away just staring at me.
2: Oh, so cute. I didn't get up close enough, but I did see a bear across the road about 200 meters ahead of me when I was out on my bike on Saturday morning. It was about 8 o'clock in the morning. I knew it was a bear because the paws were flat when it was walking.
1: That's how you know it was a bear, with the flat paws?
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3: New research of 2,000 adults, half of whom are in a relationship, half are not, revealed that 69% find seeing their partner clean to be a turn-on.
4: Ah, getting it done, yeah. Getting it on.
3: That's right.
4: With that dishwasher.
3: That's right. Who needs flowers when the smell of a clean home can do the trick? In fact, twice as many women find the scent of a freshly cleaned home appealing compared to the scent of flowers. The study also found that 67% believe that a clean and fresh-smelling home would make them more likely to become intimate with their partner.
4: So you get turned on by the smell of vinegar, do you? The old pine salt?
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He was looking for a soul to steal. He was in a bind because he was way behind and he was willing to make a deal. When he came across this young man sawing on a fiddle and playing it hot, and the devil jumped up on a hickory stump and said, "Boy, let me tell you what. I guess you didn't know it, but I'm a fiddle player too. And if you'd care to take a dare, I'll make a bet with you. Now you play pretty good fiddle, boy, but give the devil his due. I bet a fiddle of gold against your soul, cause I think I'm better than you." The boy said, "My name's Johnny, and it might be a sin, but I'll take your bet, and you're gonna regret, cause I'm the best as ever been."

The devil bowed his head because he knew that he'd been beat. And he laid that golden fiddle on the ground at Johnny's feet. Johnny said, "Devil, just come on back if you ever want to try again. 'Cause I told you once, you son of a gun, I'm..."

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